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1: 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This is Janae Baylor, and remember, in Windham, they are all our children.
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2: 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Yeah.
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Even though we both know we're liars and we start each other's fires, we just know

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4: 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In Wyndham, they are all our children.
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1: 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This is Janae Baylor, and remember, in Windham, they are all our children.
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3: 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We can do it if we work together. 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In Windham, they are all our children.
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Well, it's official. Today is the first day of fall, and we're going to start to feel it pretty soon. Should be a pretty mild winter, though.

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0: Hit Music, I-98.3. So I just mentioned a few minutes ago that today is the first day of fall. Meteorologists have been saying that since back on September 1st. But today, September 22nd at 8:04 p.m., at that exact moment, the sun will cross the equator, making it the very first day of fall officially. Now, I knew it was fall already because Dark Manor is opening, and we have our private night there October 1st. 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

0: 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I am going to want to talk to dog owners today because I'm a dog owner. The four-legged love of my life is Molly Moo. She's 13 years old. I call her my old girl puppy. We go for a walk just about every day. And here's a couple of things that dog owners do to spoil their pets or treat them like part of the family, actually. Plan trips to cater around your dog. In other words, you want to go to dog-friendly hotels. We've done that. This is the top five. Number four, let your dog sleep in your bed. We used to do that. We don't do that anymore. She's welcome, but it's just not something we do. And she's getting a little old to jump in the bed. She does have her own couch in our bedroom. Frame pictures of your dog around the house. We have that. Brush her teeth. Yep. And at number one, talk to them as if they were a child. We all do that. As a matter of fact, I'm leaving today and I say to Molly, I always say I gotta go to work, because then she'll know that I'm not coming back for a while, because she'll look at me and I'm like, I gotta go to work. I said, but then I'm going to go to the gym. You tell your dog what you're up to, right? I got to go to work, then I'm going to go to the gym, and then when I come home, we're going to the meadow. That's where I walk her. So I want to hear from my pet owners today, and how do you spoil your dogs? 860-423-9898 to I-98.3.
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0: Hit Music, I-98.3. Franco's on the radio, and today is the first day of fall. But for me, it was the first day of fall the second we start talking about Dark Manor. And I've got those tickets coming up later on this morning for our sneak preview. Or you can go to hitmusicI-983.com and sign up to win. So we're counting down to some important days, 39 days until Halloween. I'm so psyched. My grandsons are so different. Mason, he's old school. He's going to be Spider-Man. And Vincent, who, by the way, is going to be 4 this year, is going to have his birthday party coming up. He wants to be Cody Rhodes for Halloween. He's also going to be Cody Rhodes for his birthday party, and he'd like to make an entrance with music playing and fireworks going off. Not too demanding there, huh? 40 days left until daylight savings time, 65 days till Thanksgiving, 94 days left until Christmas, and I know Casey Rice is most likely counting down to when the very first Hallmark Christmas movie is going to happen, because you know he loves those. He talks about them every season. From the Franco File, MMA fighting. Yeah, if you watch it, yeah, pretty good, right? Some people are big fans. Well, now robots are going to be MMA fighting. It's the Ultimate Robot Knockout League, and that's coming soon. I think we kind of knew that would happen, right?
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According to Cheat Sheet, Taylor Swift is the most common artist on sleep playlists. No surprise here. 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

0: 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We're talking about how people spoil their dogs. Casey's on the line. Give it to me.
1: I used to have an aunt. She was just nuts over animals and stuff. She would, like, make their food. I mean, they had special food. She would sit, wouldn't buy stuff you could get at the store. She had to make it herself. And she would go and have professional photos of the dog taken. This was back before this was, like, a popular thing.
0: All right, well, there's nothing wrong with that, I don't think. I'm not sure I would go that far. Mostly cloudy today for the first day of fall, high 66. I'll be right back.
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Hit Music, I-98.3. I'm so glad to hear this on behalf of all school bus drivers. And a shout out to all the school bus drivers right now. Drivers in Connecticut are going to face tougher fines and new road rules beginning October 1st. Drivers who pass a stopped school bus three times could lose their license for 6 months. I think once is enough. You know, you should never do anything like that. And you see it and you hear about it so often. And, you know, give the bus drivers a break. Again, shout out to all bus drivers. You have it tough enough keeping the kiddos safe and keeping yourself sane, because those buses can get crazy at times. So follow the rules of the road. Be not working hard. Yeah, right. Picture that with a Kodak. Or better yet, go to town.

0: Hit Music, I-98.3. Have you seen the videos of the viral Coke machine in Maine that gives you a free soda if you hug it? That seems kind of awkward. Go ahead. Seriously, hug the machine and it'll give you a free soda. No, I don't think so. It was Customer Appreciation Day, and the GM said he wanted to help regular customers who are dealing with the rising costs of everything every day. So you hug the machine. You know how people usually bang on a machine to get something out of it? You hug the machine and it gives you a Coke. I don't know that I would hug a machine for a free Coke. Yeah, I would. Why not? Earlier this morning, I was talking about this story. 800,000 bees from three properties in Australia were stolen. It was a bee heist. These people used three trucks to do it. They haven't been caught yet. At least $30,000 in bees are missing from the owner of this bee farm. Is that what it's called? A bee farm? Anyway, the bees are gone, which led me to the question, have you ever had a run-in with bees? Sherry's on the line. What happened?
1: Okay, so I've only been stung by bees twice in my whole entire life, and I was walking out to get the mail one summer, bare feet, stepped on a bee on my way to the mailbox, hopped my way back from the mailbox, and stepped on another one on my other foot.
0: Ouch.
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Hit Music I-98.3 R Sneak Preview at Dark Manor is coming up October 1st. 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

0: Hit music, I-98.3. We're talking about bees this morning. Let me put some context to that. There's a story out of Australia where thieves took 800,000 bees, about $30,000 worth of hives in Australia, which led me to, hey, have you ever had a run-in with a bee? Now, Lindsay's a school teacher. What happened, Lindsay?
1: Yeah, I work with 4- and 5-year-olds, and we were out on our playground one day, and there were about 3 or 4 bees that were flying around, and so we had 12 kids that were all screaming. And so we opened the door to let the kids go inside, and all 3 bees flew into the classroom. So we took all the kids back outside, and the bees followed them outside.
0: All right, I cut her off right there, because then they went back inside, and the bees followed them again. Then they let the kids out, and they didn't. It wasn't a good ending for the bees, and that's not setting a good example, but you did save the kids.

0: sodas and cold foam. Who knew ice cold drinks could be so fire? 6 all-new drinks are here now at McDonald's.
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1: 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Chiefs head coach Andy Reid says Taylor Swift must be helping to motivate Travis Kelce. He already has 12 receptions, 172 yards, and a touchdown through just two games. His best start ever.

0: I-98.3. That'll do it for me, Franco. 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
0: 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Girls Volleyball defeats Plainfield in four sets. Eastern Volleyball improves to 7-2 after outlasting Westfield State. 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

Smokey and Gatto here from Chickahominy. 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
1: He withdrew voluntarily from American Idol back in 2021. Looks like he's done pretty well for himself. Benson Boone, The Time of My Life. I-98.3.

0: 98.3, it's Keith. Oh, it's Tuesday. You know what that means. We do it again tonight at Fenton River Grill, 7:30. Blackout Music Bingo. Free to play. We sing, we win, and we yell what, Lisa?
1: Bingo!

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Yeah, baby. 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I-98.3's Throwback 3 at 3, brought to you by A2Z Junk Removal. Hang out for that. It's me, Keith C. And tomorrow morning between 6 and 10, it's Franco with more exclusive sneak preview passes to Connecticut's scariest haunted house. That'd be Dark Manor Haunted House on the Norwich Baltic Line. Get up and win tomorrow with Franco on I-98.

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0: 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In sports, Wyndham Boys Soccer holds off New London to secure first win. Girls Volleyball defeats Plainfield in four sets. Eastern Volleyball improves to 7-2 after outlasting Westfield State. Monday Night Football, the Rams rip the Giants 28-6. 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

Yeah, it's not every day that a 20-time Grammy winner performs live at UConn. 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It's Bruno and Risk It All.

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New Dominic Fike, Ja Rule throwback, Taylor Swift. 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
1: He's a singer, songwriter, and actor. 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Dominic Fike, this is Baby Doll.

More winning tomorrow when you kick off your Wednesday with Franco on I-98.3. Franco's got more exclusive sneak preview passes to Connecticut's scariest haunted house. 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

Hey, it's Smokey and Gatto here from Chickahominy. 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

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It's me, Keith C, for one more hour. Requested Tame Impala coming up. Later, some Teddy Swims, Dua Lipa in there. 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

Yeah, it's officially on for 2026. I-98.3 and Mohegan Sun presents Locals Live. 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

Our morning with Franco, and you kick off your Wednesday with I-98.3. We want to get you and a bunch of your friends into the exclusive sneak preview of Connecticut's scariest haunted house. That'd be Dark Manor Haunted House on the Norwich Baltic Line. If you've never been down there, it is unbelievable. 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The exclusive sneak preview is Thursday, October 1st. 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

0: 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That'll do it for me, Keith C. Keith C. Rice out. Hey, maybe I'll see you out tonight. Fenton River Grill, Big White Plaza, Mansfield. Blackout Music Bingo. 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Come on down.
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